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0: 2 till 5 p.m. at the Tasting Rooms, plus free entry in the commercial on Sunday night with Google Christians and many more. 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

0: 2 till 5 p.m. at the Tasting Rooms, plus free entry in the commercial on Sunday night with the Christians and many more. 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

0: 2 till 5 p.m. at the Tasting Rooms, plus free entry in the commercial on Sunday night with the Christians and many more. 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

0: till 5 p.m. at the Tasting Rooms, plus free entry in the commercial on Sunday night with Google Christians and many more. 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
6: 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You're dead brilliant, so

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3: 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Colin Middleton here for an hour of easy listening music chosen at random from the Argyle FM jukebox. Starting off with a couple of driving songs.

Yeah, Delamitri, and Driving with the Brakes On from April 1995. A number 18 from April 1995. They first entered the charts with Nothing Ever Happens in January 1990, which got to number 11. And kicking the show off, we had, yes, the very one and only Kevin Montgomery, I Can't Drive You From My Mind.

Yeah, a great wee pop song from a band called Silverfall and Don't Cry Michael. And the first of those two, a number 11 hit from September 2005, Gwen Stefani and She's Cool.

Yeah, the amazing Lucy Silvas, and last year, probably most famously known for the single Breathe In, which got to number 6 in January 2005. And the first of those two, we had some corgis singing. Yeah, very clever dogs. Everybody's Got to Learn Sometime, from May 1980, and that got to number 5. 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

A number three hit for Savage Garden, To the Moon and Back, from August 1998. And right before that one, we had Ingrid Mikkelsen and a track called Maybe. Turn the lights.

Yes, a very pleasant song from Anna Krantz, How You Gonna Love Me. And the first of those two, we had a number three hit from 1993, Faith No More and I'm Easy.

The Thompson Twins, all three of them from 1983, and their second hit, We Are Detective, which got to number 7 in the UK charts. They first entered the charts early in the year with their song Love On Your Side, which got to number 9, and their biggest hit in the 80s was You Take Me Up, which got to number 2 in 1984. And preceding that, when we had some Cher and Not Enough Love in the World from April 1996, only got to number 13. And that song first appeared on Don Henley's album Building the Perfect Beast way back in 1985.

Yeah, country star Trisha Yearwood and Walk Away Joe. And before that, we had some Suzanne Vega, Marlena on the Wall, which was her first hit in 1986, got to number 21. I thought Luca got higher than it did, but it didn't. It only got to number 23, Luca, for her in 1987. Right, I'll leave you with the last one today. Easy Come, Easy Go, the Sutherland Brothers.

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3: 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Colin Middleton here. Another hour of more upbeat music, chosen again at random from the Argyle FM jukebox, starting off with this.

Yeah, Lucy Silvis from her 2015 CD, Letters to Ghosts. And that's the title track, Letters to Ghosts. And the first one on the show, we had Rainbow and Since You've Been Gone, which got to number six in 1979. They had one, two, three hits, top 10 hits between 79 and 81. The other one being All Night Long in 80, which got to number five. And I Surrender, which was their highest, number three in 1981.

Yeah, Kerry from 1986. Two hits for that band, Mr. Mister. The first hit was Broken Wings, which got to number 4 in 1985, and Kerry got to number 11 in the UK charts. And the first of those two, we had Paul McCartney from his album Tug of War. That was way back 1982, and he got to number 15 in the UK charts.

Yeah, from 2010, Paolo Nutini, and 10 out of 10, which only got to number 51 in the UK charts. And the first of those two, we had Sam Nazareth from their album No Jive, way back 1991 that was released, and a track called Every Time It Rains, which was written by Billy Rankin.

Yeah, madness. 1980, Baggy Trousers got to number three, and I'm just counting up from 79 to 83. Madness had 15 top 10 singles. The only one that wasn't a top 10 single in that period was February 1982. Cardiac Arrest only got to number 14. 15 top 10 singles. And the one kicking the twosome off was Lizzy. Don't know much about her apart from she's an American singer-songwriter, and that track was called Sleepwalking from her 2013 CD Back to Forever.

Yeah, Richard Marx, and He Should Have Known Better, but he didn't. And I thought that was a hit, but it wasn't in the UK. It had two big hits in the UK. First was Right Here Waiting, which got to number two in 1989. Then A Minor Too Late to Say Goodbye, and then Hazard, which got to number three in 1982. And the first of those two we had Enola Gay, yes, of course, from 1980, Orchestre Manoeuvres in the Dark, and they only got to number eight with that track.

Yeah, that's a song called Meet You in Mexico by somebody called Kirsty Bertarelli. And just checking here, she was, she's a former Miss UK, and she co-wrote Black Coffee, which was a song recorded by All Saints and became a worldwide hit. So there you go. And the first of those two, we had The Cars and My Best Friend's Girl from November 1978, the first hit in the UK, which got to number three. 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

Yeah, The Killers from, wow, 2007, Read My Mind, got to number 15 in the charts. And the one before that, we had some Horse from her album The Same Sky, which was 1990, and a track called Sweet Thing. Right, one more from me, and I'll leave you with

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And hello, a gal. This is Kenny Johnson with Sounds of the 70s and Eagles 80s every week here on a gal FM. And without further ado, in the charts, way back summer of 1970. Went to number one in the UK and number three in the States. And it was Mungo Jerry. And in the summertime.

And that was the one and only Mungo Jerry. Went the charts in 1970. Went to number one here, went to number three in the US of A. And our good friend, Mr. Rod Stewart, went the charts on the 9th October 1971 and stayed there for 5 weeks.

and Rod Stewart in the charts 9th October 1971, stayed for 5 weeks with Maggie May. And next band, 10cc, went the charts. Green Goodman, together with Eric Stewart, both late of Wayne Fontana's Mindbenders, joined up with Lowell Crame and Kevin Godley to form the Mancunian pop group Hot Legs. Jonathan King renamed the group 10cc after Hot Legs had reached number two with The Under Man. And as 10cc, the single Donna reached number two, but their first number one was Rubber Bullets. Produced by the group themselves, it achieved the top spot on the 23rd of June 1973 and stayed there for a week. This is 10cc.

and 10cc and Rubber Bullets went into the charts 23rd of June 1973. Only stayed for 1 week at number one. Meanwhile, Thin Lizzy went into the charts since 1973. Got to number six with this one, Whiskey in the Jar.

And that was Thin Lizzy and A Whiskey in the Jar, went in the charts in 1973, got to number 6. And the next band went in the charts, got to number 3 in March 1982, a Haircut 100, Love Plus One.

And Nilsson, when the charts got to number one in 1972. Bucks Fizz also got to number one in April 1982 with this one. Remember this? My Karma Never Lies.

And Bucks Fizz went straight to number one in April 1982 with The Karma Never Lies. Status Quo went into charts 19th of January 1975 and stayed there for 1 week. And it's...

and Stairs go in the charts at 18th of January 1975. Got to number one, stayed for 1 week. We're back in 75. Meanwhile, the Kinks went in the summer of 1970. Went the charts, got to number two with this one, stayed for 14 weeks. Well,

And the Kinks got to number two in the summer of 1970, stayed for 4 weeks, 14 weeks, with Lola. David Cassidy went in the charts on the 30th of September 1972, got to number one also with How Can I Be Sure?

0: And David Cassidy, 30th September 1972, got to number one with How Can I Be Sure?
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0: And Squeeze went in the charts on the 4th of November 1981. Got to number four.

band got to number four in November 1981 and labeled with Love. Meanwhile, the New Siggers, remember them, were in the charts in March 1974, got to number five. This was the last single. I get a little sentimental over you.

And the new single was March 1974, got to number 5, it was the last chart entry. And meanwhile, Cliff, in the autumn of 1972, got to number 12 with this one. Remember this? It's Living in Harmony.

Ah, you forget these songs. Sir Cliff and Autumn, as 1972, got to number 12. Spandau Ballet got to number 17 with this one in, way back in February 1981. And it's Freeze.

And that's Talk Just Like That. That was Spandau Ballet and The Freeze, and that went the charts. Got to number 17 in February 1981. And meanwhile, Hot Chocolate went the charts, got to number 8, stayed for 11 weeks on the 28th of August 1971. And this is it.

0: and Hot Chocolate got to number 8, stayed for 11 weeks on the 28th of August 1971 with Do I Believe. Meanwhile, Rush went in the charts, got to number 13 in March 1980 with Spirit of Radio.
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0: And The Spirit of Radio by Rush got to number 13 in March 1980. Meanwhile, Shiggin Stevens. Yes, remember him? He went into the charts and got to number 2 in May 1981 with
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0: You're driving me crazy.

And Shakin' Stevens got to number two in May 1981 with You Drive Me Crazy. Meanwhile, Rod Stewart had a double A side out way back in winter of 1972. Got to number four. Double A side was What Made Milwaukee Famous, Has Made a Loser Out of Me, and Angel.

And a man himself, Mr. Rod Stewart, what made Milwaukee famous, made a loser out of me, and that went the charts in the winter of 1972, got to number 4, and Joe Jackson went the charts and got to number 5 in February 1980 with It's Different for Girls.

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And that went to number 5 in February 1980. This is for all the boys who are working up hard there in the Biggery, and this is from Percy. Never actually made it in the charts.

0: And that's a person, all the workers up there at the Argyle Bakery, working on Marilyn and a Touch of Fish at this time. I always like a little touch of fish.
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0: And this is Tammy Wynette. And went in the charts 17th of May 1975, got to number one, stayed for 3 weeks.

And Simon Winnett, 70th of May 1975, got to number one, stayed for 3 weeks. Meanwhile, Hazel O'Connor, when the charts, got to number five in September 1980. With Eighth Day.

had not foreseen us yet.

And Lea Sayre, who went the charts, got to number two in 1975 with Moonlighting. Meanwhile, Roger Whittaker went in the charts, got to number 17 in 1970. New World in the Morning.

0: And Roger Whittaker got to number 17 and 1970 with New World in the Morning.
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0: Elton John got to number 14 in 1975 with Island Girl.

And Elton John and Island Girl got to number 14 in 1975. Meanwhile, the one and only Graham Bonnet, he went into the charts and got well up with 90. Got to number 6 in April 1981.

And Graham Bonnet got to number 6 in April 1981 with Night Games. Johnny Cash, again the charts, went to number 14 in number 4 in 1972.

And Johnny Cash got to number four in 1972 with A Thing Called Love. Christy McCall went in the charts and got to number 14 in 1981.

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0: Electric Light Orchestra got to number 4 in September 1981 with this one, Hold On

And ELO got to number four in September 1981 with Hold On Tight. Meanwhile, Terry Jacks went to the charts on the 29th of June 1974, got to number eight, stayed for 9 weeks.

Terry Jacks went on the charts 29th of June 1974, got to number 8, stayed there for 9 weeks. Tina Turner, Icon Tina Turner, got to number 4, 1973. Nat Bush, City Limits.

0: And I can see that Turner got to number 4, 1973, with Nutbush Salem. Let's remember it well. Music is memories, memories are music.
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0: And Yarburn Peoples, when the charts got to number 7 in January 1981. Don't stop the music.

and Yarbrough and Peoples got to number 7 January 1981. Next one, it'll be the last one of today, and it's goes way back. It's The Congregation, remember them, and Softly Whispering I Love You. Got to number 4, 1971. That's it for another week. I'll be back next week. Until then, have a nice week.

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It's just gone 5 o'clock, it's time for Folk at 5 on Argyle FM. I'm Trev Ox with a great selection of folk music all lined up. 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
1: 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Entrance for adults is £6.50, children free, teas with home baking. 20% of the proceeds to Scotland's Garden Scheme and 80% to the RNLI. 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For disabled access, please telephone this phone number the day before for arrangements. That's 553192. Campbellton, of course, 553192. Dogs on leads are welcome. The Wonders I've Seen is our next track here on Folk at Five. It's from The Bills.

Campbellton Raft Race in aid of the lifeboats is on Saturday the 1st of August. It's RNLI Gala Day. The parade from the memorial, the War Memorial, starts at 12 o'clock. Stalls, displays, competitions and more. Turn a boat and learn about the RNLI. Teas will be served at the station from 1pm until 4. A fun family day. Campbellton Raft Race, Saturday the 1st of August, starting at 12. The Land Beyond. Tom Roseborough and others on the decks.

St Kieran's Scottish Episcopal Church in Argyle Street, Campbellton. Monthly Saturday markets during the warmer months. The next one is on the 11th of July, 2pm to 4pm. 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Light refreshments, tea and coffee. 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Just bring along your friends and family. Earn yourself a little money. To book the stalls, this is the phone number 07771 926328. That's 07771 926328. Kirsty Potts, next on the decks here on Folk at Five with Betsy Bell.

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1: 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Friday the 3rd, Saturday the 4th and Sunday the 5th of July this year. 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Doors open at 7pm. It's £23 entrance for each concert. On Sunday, the 5th of July, it's in the Commercial Inn in Campbellton. Doors open at 8pm, but it's free entry to that one. Caden Heads have got open stage today and tomorrow, 2pm to 5pm at the Tasting Rooms in Campbellton. A Friday and Saturday weekend ticket will cost you £40 if it's not already too late to buy those. You can get the tickets from AP Taylor in Campbellton and from eventsbrite.co.uk. www.kintyresongwritersfestival.co.uk is the website for more information. That's www.kintyresongwritersfestival.co.uk. Sinkhole is our next track here on Folk at Five. This one is from Gary Hempsey.

The Wheaton Ukulele Band. Do you play the ukulele? If not, would you like to learn? Then come along to our rehearsal and join the band on the first and third Wednesday of each month in the ballroom at the Argyle Hotel, Main Street, Campbellton, from 11 a.m. to 1 p.m. Learn, laugh, live. It's organised by the Kintyre U3A, and for further information, contact Paul at pj.sherry@gmail.com. That's pj.sherry@gmail.com. Anna Massey, next on the decks with an album that I haven't played on for quite a while of hers. This track is called The Mission Hall. 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

the Maurice Semple Sunset Walk, Westport Beach to Macrahanish on Sunday the 12th of July, starting at 6:30 p.m. Enjoy a picnic supper with the sunset or in Macrahanish Hall. Crevilla Loon, our next track here on Folk at Five, from Ma Femme. 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

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Song for Cody. It's Pete McClelland on the decks.

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1: 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Joshua Arnold and Tareen, with a track called Long Lankin. It's on a double single of theirs, Long Lankin and The Like Wake Dirge. Both great tracks. Here's the first of those.

Ella Hartwig is at Carradale Village Hall on Saturday, the 4th of July. Tomorrow, concert starting at 1900. It's a £12 ticket and a bring-your-own-bottle event. Long, Long Road. That's our next one here on Folk at Five from David Francie.

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5: Wally Tapsell was a London lad, as honest as they come. So when they picked the commissars, they said he could be one. So he bought a pair of thigh-high boots, long and laced and lean. And each night he left them by the door for someone else to clean. Well, one night as I was on guard, along comes Barney Shields. I swear he was the drunkest man that I have ever seen. Well, Barney whips his Johnson out. He swivels and he shoots. In no time at all, he's missed the wall and filled up Wally's boots.
6: Now he's a little ditty for our four-legged furry friends. Let's hear it for the mules, we boys, they're with us till the end. And here's to the mule tears, boys, the lads that make 'em go. But there's one mule to break the rule. His name you all should know. Well, we think that he's a turncoat, and so do all the men. For when we're near the enemy, he tries to run to them. Well, I says to Bob, that mule's a spy. What shall we call him? Well, he trots towards the fascist, so let's call him Chamberlain.
4: Now, a cook was Ucky Walker, and one day he says to John, young Longstaff, do you like a drop? Are you a drinking man? When Johnny said he hardly supped, then Ucky smiles with glee. Well, now you can fetch the vino, boy, for all the company. And so Johnny trots off into town with empty jars in store. He fills each one up to the brim till he was feeling sore. So he tried a little drop himself. He sucked it thirstily. And we found him 3 hours later, boys, sleep beneath a tree. Yeah.

0: The Young 'Uns with Trench Tales, bringing us to the end of Folk at Five for today. I hope you've enjoyed the music. I certainly enjoyed choosing and playing it. I've got some great tracks for tomorrow as well, so be here again at 5 o'clock if you can. Tonight at 6 o'clock, I've got some great tracks for the Tea Time Show, Rhythmic Records, to take us through to 7, so do stick around.
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Sheryl Crow with Mississippi. Starting us off this evening on Tea Time with Trevox, the Rolling People taking us forward with a track called Coming Down.

And Toba, one of the new tracks on the decks. One of the older ones is from Zara Larsson, Lush Life. It's on now.

Mabel with Boyfriend. Now, today is not the best example, but the next album on the decks is called Absolute Summer. And one of the tracks on it is the famous Macarena from Los Del Rio.

I still like that track after all these years. Lost Del Rio with Macarena. Coming up right now, Wenatchee with Smolder.

There he goes, Wenatchee. And here comes another old favourite from Hamilton Bohannon. It's the Disco Stomp.

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Rhythmic Records taking us through until 7. Our next one is from Adele, Hometown Glory.

and Toba with Sun on My Face, another one of the new ones. Coming up, one of the old ones, but a great one from Cyndi Lauper.

Cyndi Lauper, Thinking of You. It's another great track on the decks from Sister Sledge. It's on now.

You've been listening to Tea Time with Trevox on Argyle FM. Rhythmic Records taking us up to 7 o'clock, which it very nearly is. I hope you enjoyed the music. I've certainly enjoyed choosing and playing it. And I hope you'll join me again next Friday at 6 for some more. Stay tuned tonight for the Tea Time Show, which follows with Kenny Johnson and the New Releases Show. I'll be back tomorrow at 5 for some more folk music, and I hope you join me then as well. So I'll say goodbye for now, and have a good weekend.

0: And hello, Agile, or wherever you're listening. 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

Now, the problem with a cable arm out there, I hope that's it. 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

0: And I know we were at number one, Taylor Swift, I Knew It, I Knew You. 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

And that's Train at number two, Olivia Rodrigo and Stupid Song. And up one from four, this week's number three, Olivia Rodrigo and The Cure.

0: And that is up one from four this week's number three, Olivia Rodrigo and The Cure, a second of three in the top ten this week. And down two from two to this week's number four, and it is Sam Fender, Olivia Dean and Rein Me In.
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0: pretty girls in the
1: No. Right. This is Up 8 from 13. This week's number 5, Olivia Rodrigo, Drop Dead, taking over the whole top 10.

0: That is up 8 from 13. This is number 5, Olivia Rodrigo. Third in the top 10 this week. Sam Federer and Olivia Dean, Don't See Me Want to Play. And a wee bit and a half because of this. This is Ariana Grande. Down 3 from 3. Hate That I Made You Love Me.
1: Been waiting all night for this moment.
0: No, it's not that one either. Right, I'm going to play this one. This will play this one. This is Michael Jackson and Billie Jean.

0: And at number 8 is Michael Jackson and Beat It. And down 2 from 7 this week's number 9, Tame Impala and Dracula.
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And that is Tame Impala, and that is down two from seven. This week's number nine, and Dracula down one from nine. This week's number ten, Zara Larsson and Midnight Sun.

0: And that is down one from 9 to this week's number 10, Zanna Larsson and Midnight Sun. And that is the top 10 singles this week on Agile FM. And we'll go from number 11 to number 20. Hopefully we won't get any more bugs in the system. Right, this is a new one by Shaboozy, and it's called A Cowgirl.
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0: and a new one by Shabuzi and Cowgirl, and the next one's a new one by Sonny Fundera, and it's Feeling Again. 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

0: And that is Sonny Vendera and Feel Again, and we're now going on to see what's happening in the charts. And down 5 from 6, this week's number 11, it's Drake and Janice.
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0: And that is down 5 from 6 this week's number 11, Drake and Janis, and up 6 from 18 this week's number 12, Harry Styles and American Girls.
1: Millennium Group TV, that's Kenny and Robert and me. 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

Yeah, that is up 6 from 18 to this week's number 12. Harry Styles, American Girls, down 3 from 10. This week's number 13, Chemical Brothers and Gold.

And that is down 3 from 10, this week's number 13, Chemical Brothers and Go, and down 2 from 12, this week's number 14, and it is Ella Langley.

And that is down two from 12. This week's number 14, Ella Langley, Choosing Texas. Down four from 11. This week's number 15, Zara Larson and Lush Live.

And down four from 11, this week's number 15, Zara Larsson, Lush Life. Down two from 14, this week's number 16, and it's Somber and Homewrecker.

And down two from 14 to this week's number 16, Somber Homebreaker. And down one from 16 to this week's number 17. And it's Olivia Dean and Man I Need.

0: And that is down one from 17. This week's number 18, Prosper and Clooney in Free Your Mind. 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

And that is No Move Around 19, Malcolm Tone Earrings. The up one from 21, this week's number 20, and it's Sienna Spyro and Material Love.

0: And that is that one from 21, this week's 20, Cien Espero and Material Love. That is the top 20 singles this week on Egal FM. And we'll go from number 21 to 30 after we have a rundown of the top 10 albums this week. And straight in at number one is Olivia Rodrigo, You Seem Pretty Sad for a Girl So In. And over at two, Michael Jackson, The Essentials. And up nine from 12 to this week's number three, Harry Styles, Kiss All The Time, Disco Occasionally. And up four from eight to this week's number four, Olivia Dean, The Art of Loving. And straight in at number five is Embrace and Avalanche. And down three from three, this week's number six, Drake and Iceman. And down one from six, this week's number seven, Michael Jackson, Thriller. And down one from seven, this week's number eight, Noah Kahan, The Great Divide. And down one from eight, this week's number nine, Fleetwood Mac, 50 Years Don't Stop. And up three from 13 to this week's number 10, Weekend, The Highlights. And that is the top 10 albums this week in Egal FM. We're now going to go on from 21 to 30. And down one from 20 to this week's 21. It's Milky, Just The Way You Are.
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0: And down one from 20 to this week's number 21, Milky and Just The Way You Are. Straight in number 22 is Seraphim, Illit and Cat's Eye and Iconic By Mistake.
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to play, the skills you learn, the friends you make, the confidence you build. 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

And straight in at number 22, that's Seraphim, Elliot and Cat's Eye, Iconic by Mistake. Up one from 24, this week's 23, another 54 Ultra, Talk to You.

And that is up one from 24. This is 23, another, and 54 Ultra, Talk to You. And down one from 23. This is 24, Fleetwood Mac and Dreams.

0: And that is down one from 23, this week 24. Fleetwood Mac and Dreams, a re-entry at number 25. Harry Styles and Aperture. And No Mover at 26 is Stella Lefty and Boston.
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0: And that's a No Mover at 26, still a lefty in Boston. And No Mover at 27, Mac Miller featuring Ty Dolla $ign and Cinderella. And I have got it this week.
1: Been waiting all night for this moment. I've been waiting all year for this moment.
0: Trying to get in earlier on.

0: nothing better than.
1: And that's our number right, 27. And this is Shakira and Burna Boy. Die, die, die.

Coming up 33 from 61. This was 28. Shakira, Burna Boy, Die Die. And this is up 8 from 38. This week's 29. Harry Styles and Sign of the Times.

0: And that's up 8 from 38 to this week's number 29, Harry Styles, Sign of the Times. And up 2 from 32, this week's number 30, Silver Bumba, and On Tonight.
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And that is up to from 32. This week's number 30, Silver Bomber, and on tonight. And that is the top 30 singles this week in the Gal FM. And we're going to go straight on from number 31 to this week's number 40. And down to from 29, this week's 31, Alex Warren and Ordinary. And

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And down four from 20, this week's number 32, Bella Kay, and I love it, I love it, I love it. And down three from 30, this week's number 33, and it is Temper City and Self-Aware.

0: And down three from 31, this week's 34, Fleetwood Mac Everywhere. Re-entry at number 35 is Badell, Skinner, Lightning Seeds and Three Lions. And down one from 35 to this week's 36 is Ray and Where Is My Husband?
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0: And re-entry at 37, Shakira, Fresh the Ground and Waka Waka, this time for Africa.

And that's a re-entry at number 37, Shakira, Freshly Ground, and Waka Waka, this time for Africa. And down one from 37, this week 38, Katy Perry and the one that got away.

And that's a down one from 37, this week's 38, and up three from 41, this week's 39. Back in is Olivia Dean and So Easy to Fall in Love. And down one from 39, this week's number 40, and it is Michael Jackson and I Want You Back.

0: That is down one from 39. This week's number 40, and that is the top 40 singles this week in the LFM. And apologize for earlier, the bugs in the system. I hope we get that sorted out for next week. That is the top 40 singles this week. I'll be back next week with more new releases. Till then, have a nice week.
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$13.27. So dang me, dang me, they ought to take a rope and hang me high from the highest tree. 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

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I said, dang me, dang me, they ought to take a rope and hang me high from the highest tree. 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
8: 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This is a Kyle FM, by the way. 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

Good afternoon and welcome once again to Cutting Up with me, Ian McCarroll, here on Argyle FM. Starting us off this week was the first track from the featured album today, which is Ghost the Musical, one that I haven't seen yet, but intend to rectify that very soon. So loads of great tracks coming up from that. The music for this musical was written by Dave Stewart and Glenn Ballard, both well-known names in the pop industry. Dave Stewart, of course, from the Eurythmics, and Glenn Ballard, loads of power ballads, American from the 70s and 80s. So some great music from that and loads of other stuff coming up. So just sit back, relax and enjoy.

0: Yeah, from Stephen Sondheim's masterpiece Follies, that's Paul Bentley and Beautiful Girls. That one having a very successful revival in the West End at the moment. You listen to Ian McKerrell with Curtain Up.
1: I want to marry you, Sam.
2: What?
1: I've been thinking about it. I've been thinking about it a lot. I think we should just do it.
2: You're serious?
1: Yeah. What does that look for?
2: You never wanted to talk about it.
1: Do you love me, Sam?
2: What do you think?
1: Then say it.
2: What are you talking about? I say it all the time.
1: No, you don't. You say ditto. It's not the same.

0: something. Is it a man?
1: Yes, my husband, Julio.
0: And did Julio know someone who's passed over? Someone named Anna, Mary, Consuela, Maria.
1: Si, si, his mama, she's Maria.
0: I knew it. He's with his mama.
2: Oh my God.
0: What?
1: What?
3: What?
4: What?
0: Huh?
5: Hallelujah.
0: Something's coming through, y'all.

0: afraid this is too hard. Now I got two souls I gotta contact, Julio and Maria. I don't know about that. It's difficult, you know? The pain, the effort.
1: The pain, the effort.
2: I pay more. How much? How much?
3: How much you got?
4: Oh yeah, way to go. Milka for every penny.
0: Hey!
2: What?
3: What?
0: Man.
2: $5.
3: $5?
0: Jesus.

Yeah, from the original London cast recording from 1985. Yeah, it's been running that long. From Les Miserables, that's Patti LuPone and I Dreamed a Dream. 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

From the 1984 West End production of Singing in the Rain. That's Tommy Steele with, of course, Singing in the Rain. Right, another track from Ghost the Musical Now. This is a beautiful song called With You. I'm sure somebody recorded this as a single. It just, it rings bells. Anyway, With You.

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Now, the next track I have is from Rodgers and Hammerstein classic from South Pacific, and singing it this time is Philip Quast. You will have seen him over the years on various dramas and TV, but he was also in the original cast of Les Miserables. He played Javert. So let's hear a little thing from him.

Yeah, the wonderful Petula Clark in the role of Mrs. Johnson. I think that was one of the Broadway productions. There's many an actress has played that part. I've seen in the musical about five times and I saw different people every time. But yeah, Blood Brothers, tell me it's not true. Well, that about wraps it up for today. I've got one more track to play for you from the featured album. I hope you've enjoyed today's selection. I have certainly enjoyed playing them for you, as always. I'll be back with you the same time, same place next week. I'm going to leave you with the finale from Ghost Musical. That's all I'm going to say. Anyway, till next time, take care.

0: 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That's 07940 585 830. Millennium Group TV. 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

0: Again, it's going tonight. We had Too Drunk to Funk and Electric Monkey. RG and Taki, are you ready? Are you ready tonight then for the big fat party anthems on your radio stations? Coming up tonight, we have got the Mega Mixes, the Disco Classics, the Classic Dance Anthems, remixes and mashups, and not forgetting Back to the Old School. 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You can also check us out. We're on the Facebook, we're on the Twitter, Big Tommy 77 on the Twitter. We're on MySpace. 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Hope you're well tonight. Hope you're going to stay with us for the next 3 hours on the Big Fat Party Anthems on your favourite radio stations. Still to come, we got some Puff and Dorth, Kate Ryan, Jekyll and Hyde, and Fantasy Projects. We better press on with the tunes then.
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1: Fire safety. Smoking. Nearly 4 out of 10 fire deaths are caused by careless use of smoking materials. Never smoke in bed or in an armchair when you're feeling drowsy. And remember, keep matches and lighters away from children. Fire safety.

That was Kate Ryan and Alive on the Big Fat Party Anthems. Hope you're well tonight. Enjoying your tunes. We have got a cracking mega mix for you tonight. 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Good night to Disco Stu and Susie Wong and that big Charlie in there tonight. Oh, you're real tonight, guys. Coming up next, we've got some Jekyll and Hyde on the Big Fat Party Anthems.

0: 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Party anthems.
1: This is the wildest ride.

What a track that is. Jekon Hyde and Free Fall. Good night to Brian in Newcastle tonight. How you doing, Brian? And good night to Beth in Solihull. And a big hello to Jackie. She's in Edinburgh tonight. Hi, Jackie. Long time no hear.

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A great track tonight, Sky, and a promise. I'm going to promise you great music tonight. You got to stay with me. And remember, tell all your friends. We need more members on the Facebook. Yes, we do. 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Coming up next, I'm Dave Durrell, and then we got the Mega Mix.

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0: 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Party Anthems.
1: 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Let yourself go. Go. And don't stop until we've reached the end of the journey. 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Do you want it? Do you really want it? Too late now. 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

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Welcome into the second hour of the Big Fat Party Anthems on your favourite radio stations. 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